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1: 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Buzzard Billy's in the Haymarket for the first three Husker games. And Rock the Dog.

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1: It's The Eagle's Go Anywhere Getaway. 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

0: 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Exhale. A field of lavender. 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Watermelon in the summer. That's the power of Hefty Ultra Strong Trash Bags with Fabuloso.
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1: Looking for a tailgate that plays the music you love? 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
1: You got that right.
0: The Eagle. Looking for a tailgate that plays the music you love? Buzzard Billy's in the Haymarket for the first three Husker games. And Rock the Dog.

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0: rock next on 92.9 The Eagle. Here's some news and sports headlines with Scott and Joe. And we're not sure how this is going to go. Take it away, guys.
1: All right, check 1, 2. 1, 2. How's that sound? Does it sound okay to you?
2: Sounds okay to me.
1: All right,
2: does it sound
1: good.
2: Okay to you? Can you hear me now?
3: Yours is better than mine.
2: Can you hear me now?
1: 1, 2. There we go.
2: All right.
1: I just was, you know, those mic processors get kind of ginky, ginky.
2: Mm-hmm.
1: I noticed that with Aaron Friday, ours were kind of ginky, ginky. So I went in there and
2: tweaked them a little bit.
1: Tweaked, you know, just run the knobs back up and down, you know.
2: Uh-huh.
1: Loud, off, on, you know, just you got to go like that. If you got an old stereo and you turn it up, it has that little scratch in the speakers, and then you take the knob and go, you know, run it back and forth real fast, and then it'll kind of get cleaned out a little bit. Then, you know, the connections on the volume knob. That's kind of what I was doing there. Just
2: okay.
1: Kind of getting it, kind of, and I improved it, I think, a little bit. So cool. I think I need a little more high end, but other than that. But on the low end, happy birthday today to John Bowser Bauman. Bow, bow, bow, bow. You know the
2: Sha-na-na.
1: Guy? The guy in Sha-na-na. He's 79 today.
2: Wow.
1: I didn't even know he was still alive.
2: I did not either.
1: Yeah, well, Sha-na-na has not been on the road for quite a long time.
2: Yeah. It's Are they even in existence anymore?
1: Well, you'd think. I mean, they were like the kind of oldie show band throughout the 70s and for a long time. And even in the 80s, you always see Sha-na-na playing somewhere.
2: Yeah.
1: I mean, even at Woodstock, they played, for crying out loud.
2: So they did?
1: I think they did, or around that time. But then anyway, they were a traveling band at that point.
2: Wow.
1: But yeah, 79 today. Anyway, happy birthday, Bowser. What's going on there,
2: Might
1: Joe?
2: Be a good idea to watch the sky today due to a threat of severe weather. The Storm Prediction Center in Norman, Oklahoma has put portions of eastern Nebraska, including the Lancaster area, Lincoln, Lancaster County, and Omaha areas, under a risk of severe storms for this afternoon and tonight. The possibility exists for heavy rain, damaging winds, large hail, and possible tornadoes. Brandon will have more with the forecast coming up. House Democratic leader Hakeem Jeffries says Congress should move quickly to address possible dangers from AI, artificial intelligence. Jeffries said lawmakers may need to slow the pace of AI development while stronger safety rules are created to protect the public. His comments followed warnings from former Anthropic researcher Jacob Coxon, who said some people inside AI companies believe advanced systems could eventually pose extreme risks. About 5 million Americans have lost access to SNAP food benefits since a Republican-backed federal budget law took effect, including more than 1.5 million children, according to the Center on Budget and Policy Priorities. More changes are coming October 1st, when states will be required to pay 75% of the administrative costs of running the program. The law also expanded work requirements. Able-bodied adults without dependents must now meet those rules through age 64 instead of age 54. In sports, in the NFL, week one of the 2026 NFL season is on track to set the record for the highest scoring opening week since the 1970 AFL-NFL merger.

0: Heading into tonight's Monday night football game, teams were averaging 50.1 combined points per game, crossing the 50-point threshold for an opening week for the first time ever. Chicago beat Carolina 59-37. Detroit held on to beat New Orleans 31-30 when the Saints went for the two-point conversion and didn't get it. The Vikings came from behind to beat the Packers 39-22. And last night, the New York Giants beat the Dallas Cowboys 28-20. Tonight's Monday Night Football game is in Kansas City with the Chiefs hosting the Denver Broncos to wrap up week one. In NASCAR, Kyle Larson ended a 51-race winless streak, taking the checkered flag at the Enjoy Illinois 300 in two overtimes. It's the first win for Kyle Larson since May 11th of last year at Kansas Speedway.
1: It's been a long time. Although he's won like every other weekend in his sprint cars. So he won the Knoxville Nationals. You know, after doing a full race in NASCAR, he flew down to Knoxville and won the Nationals there.
0: Coming up in the next update, I have an update on pumpkin spice.
1: Okay.
0: That I don't think you're going to believe.
1: Pumpkin spice update. All right.
0: I know we normally don't talk about pumpkin spice, but this just struck me as...
1: Well, neither one of us are really into pumpkin.
0: No.
1: We're not into pumpkin.
0: So you're probably wondering, why the hell is Joe talking about that?
1: Because we like talking about stuff we don't like. You know, sometimes.
0: Yep.
1: You do that, you know?
0: Like, yeah, sure.
1: I would hate that guy. Yeah, me too. I'm a son of a bitch. You know, so talk about stuff you don't like. Gripe about it. That's what I like. And that's what we do on the show. If we don't like something, we'll gripe about it. Till it doesn't change.
0: You guys don't mind us griping about stuff, do you?
1: And we get something for the Bits and Burners page.
0: There you go.
1: 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That is with Brandon.
2: Parlay to mostly cloudy, hot, humid, and windy today with a 70% chance of showers and thunderstorms. Some storms may be severe. High temperature around 90. Tonight, mostly cloudy with a 70% chance of showers and thunderstorms. Once again, some storms may be severe, low in the mid-60s. Tuesday, mostly cloudy and cooler with a 50% chance of showers and maybe a few thunderstorms. High temperature in the upper 60s. From the 1011 Severe Weather Center, I'm meteorologist Brandon Rector for 92.9 The Eagle.
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0: 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Got the Rebel Yell waking us up this morning. Eagle. Right here on a Rock and Roll Monday.
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0: There's more rock next on the Eagle. Now, news and sports headlines with Scott and Joe on the morning show that rocks from 92.9 The Eagle.
1: And top of the Monday to you. Welcome in. Joe, what's going on?
2: Coming up, a pumpkin spice update you probably won't believe. I don't believe it, but a couple of street closings to be aware of starting today. South 48th Street between Cotner Boulevard and Sumner Street is closed starting today for a Lincoln on the Move street improvement project. That closure will run through this winter. Access to homes in the area and the hospital will be maintained. The StarTran bus route will be detoured during the work. And Van Dorn Street between Normal Boulevard and 70th Street will close today for pavement repairs. This work expected to be completed by Friday, September 25th. Access to homes and businesses in the area will be maintained. In light of Wednesday's ruling by the Nebraska Supreme Court that the city of Lincoln must put three ballot petition initiatives, Good Government Lincoln, on the November 3rd ballot, that will let voters decide if changes should be made in the city election process and put term limits on city council members, there's an alternative plan that will be announced today. At 10 o'clock this morning, Mayor Gaylor Baird and City Council Chair Brody Weber will discuss alternate proposals they're sponsoring that will appear on today's council agenda. That news conference will be held at the Cornhusker Hotel. A 40-year-old woman in Jefferson County, Pennsylvania, has died from complications linked to measles, marking the county's first measles-related death during Pennsylvania's growing outbreak. State officials reported 676 cases across 37 counties as of September 11th, along with 124 hospitalizations. Pennsylvania had already reported two infant deaths connected to measles in August. In the NFL, week number one of the 2026 NFL season on track to set the record for the highest scoring opening week since the 1970 merger. Heading into tonight's final game of the week, teams are averaging 50.1 combined points per game. That's crossing the 50-point threshold for an opening week for the first time ever in the NFL. Chicago Bears leading the way, scoring 59 points against Carolina, 59-37. Vikings came from behind to beat the Packers 39-22. And last night, the New York Giants beat the Dallas Cowboys 28-20. The Monday Night Football game tonight is in Kansas City. The Chiefs hosting the Denver Broncos to wrap up week number one.
1: All right.
2: And then week number two gets started on Thursday. In NASCAR, Kyle Larson ended the 51 race winless streak, taking the checkered flag at the Enjoy Illinois 300.
1: That was a crazy race, man. Wrecking all over the place.
2: Wasn't there I was going to say a lot of wrecks even at the end?
1: Yeah.
2: Mm-hmm. And you want the pumpkin spice story now or after the forecast?
1: We can do it right after the forecast, brought to you by Sinclair Oil Company, and that is, find my mouse again, Brandon.
3: Parlay to mostly cloudy, hot, humid, and windy today with a 70% chance of showers and thunderstorms. Some storms may be severe, high temperature around 90. Tonight, mostly cloudy with a 70% chance of showers and thunderstorms. Once again, some storms may be severe, low in the mid-60s. Tuesday, mostly cloudy and cooler with a 50% chance of showers and maybe a few thunderstorms. High temperature in the upper 60s. From the 1011 Severe Weather Center, I'm meteorologist Brandon Rector for 92.9 The Eagle.
1: I need some pumpkin spice
2: That's
1: music.
2: Perfect. Neither one of us are big pumpkin spice fans, but this one's hard to believe. You can now take your pumpkin spice to the grave. Mm. Pumpkin spice season has officially reached the funeral industry. Titan Casket Company is selling a $1,600 orange pumpkin spice casket. Titan says it's a tongue-in-cheek product meant to poke fun at the pumpkin spice fad while showing off the company's customizable options. Mm. The brand says it's intentionally bold marketing. It's also designed to get people more comfortable talking about funeral plans and their rights when buying caskets. The pumpkin spice casket is basically Titan's standard casket, but orange with a white interior, blending fall season nostalgia with a little Halloween humor.
1: All right.
2: I'm not sure if they have a spokesperson for the
1: pumpkin spice. They have a spokesperson for this particular product.
4: How's it hanging? I'm David Pumpkins, and I'm going to scare the hell out of you. Any questions?
1: Any any questions.
2: Thank you, David Pumpkins. How do I get that pumpkin spice casket? Oh, my God. Anyway, there you go.
1: Who is he again there? Who's that guy?
4: What's my name?
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5: 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I mean, what?
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0: Well, according to the drummer on that tune, Alex Van Halen, that tune co-written by a complete idiot by the name of Sammy Hagar. Can you believe that? Guys made $1 billion together. Just, you know, was in a band together. They seemed to be getting along, and then now they're just, you know, pissing back and forth and fighting. It's just dumb.
1: And I was looking stuff up to figure out what happened between them. And apparently, some stuff that Sammy Hagar said in his book about Eddie Van Halen and his drinking and alcoholism really pissed off Alex. And so that was kind of why.
0: Yeah.
1: That's one of the stories I read, that why he's so mad.
0: Well, truth hurts, you know what I'm saying? Yeah. It does. I mean, there you go. But, you know, AI is still not ready.
2: Are you ready, boys?
3: I am sorry, Will Robinson. I am afraid I goofed.
0: Yeah, this is, I'm putting this in the AI not ready for prime time kind of zone, in that folder, because Australian researchers from Flinders University analyzed 300 TikTok and Instagram videos tagged with popular healthy eating hashtags and found that more than two-thirds contain misleading or wholly inaccurate information. Unqualified influencers. That's what we ought to call influencers on TikTok and Facebook, you know, whatever. Mm-hmm. They should be all called unqualified influencers. There's no...
1: It's just people that start talking and, they call themselves influencers.
0: Yeah, it's like that...
1: Here's what I think.
0: That new commercial turning into your parents from Geico.
1: Yeah.
0: So you just try on hats.

0: appearance focused at 78% versus TikTok, about half. One Flag video titled, How I Lost 2 kilograms in 7 days, showed lunches as small as one date and 8 cucumber slices. Not one, like, a, not a... Not a date going out.
1: I know what you like a date. With the fruit.
0: So one date and 8 cucumber slices. That's how they lost 2 kilograms in 7 days.
1: I starved myself.
0: Yeah, researchers noted the content mirrors themes tied to orthorexia nervosa, rigid food rules, moral language around eating, and appearance-driven messaging. Qualified professionals were least visible under the most popular hashtags, giving the loudest platform to the least qualified voices. So once again, AI influencers not ready for prime time.
2: I guess this is goodbye, Mark.
0: Boring. Maybe keep it simple. Read a book about it or something, or go see a qualified doctor. Hey, doc, what can I do? You know, lose a few pounds. No, that may not work either. Just get you on a GLP-1.

0: 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Now, news and sports headlines with Scott and Joe on the morning show that rocks from 92.9 The Eagle.
1: And top of the morning to you. How much you be feeling this fine morning?
2: Happy Monday.
1: Yeah. Joe, what's up?
3: The Storm Prediction Center in Norman, Oklahoma has put parts of eastern Nebraska, including the Lincoln and Omaha areas, under a risk of severe storms for this afternoon and tonight. Possibility exists for heavy rain, damaging winds, large hail, and possible tornadoes. Brandon will have more from the 1011 Severe Weather Center coming up with the forecast. We've been talking a lot about all the road construction going on in the capital city. A couple of more street closings to be aware of starting today. South 48th Street between Cotner Boulevard and Sumner Street is closed starting today for Lincoln on the Move street improvement. The closure will run through this winter. Access to homes in the area and the hospital will be maintained. The StarTran bus route will be detoured during this work. And Van Dorn Street between Normal Boulevard and 70th Street closes today for pavement repairs that should be completed by Friday, September 25th. Access to homes and businesses in the area will be maintained. Kennedy Center officials say the performing arts complex could close as early as tomorrow because of serious financial problems. The Washington Post reports the center's board is considering a shutdown after warnings that keeping the main building open could pose safety risks following recent ceiling collapse. Wisconsin Representative Tom Tiffany suffered minor injuries after a small plane lost power and made an emergency landing in Lake Wausau. Tiffany and pilot Len Boltz were returning from an event when the plane developed engine trouble during a final approach to Wausau Downtown Airport. The pilot landed in the lake, and the two men swam to a sandbar as the plane was starting to sink. Rescuers picked him up on the sandbar. Tiffany received 12 stitches above his right eye. Boltz received 4 stitches. Both men were treated for minor injuries and those stitches at a hospital and released. The FAA is investigating the landing.
1: Is it just me and my wife, too? Have you noticed how many planes have been falling out of the sky?
3: Absolutely.
1: Or wrecking or hitting things, yep, or slamming into things? Or-
3: yep.
1: You know,
3: it's like incredible. And helicopters,
1: yeah,
3: small planes, big planes.
1: Like, you know, they used to say there's safest mode of transportation. We'd have a plane crash like once every couple of years or something, or maybe, you know, couple of years or something in a different country or something around the world.
3: Mm-hmm.
1: It seems like there's fallen out of the sky lately.
3: I know. Man. It's like there's more than one a week on.
1: Jeez.
3: No, you guys are not alone. We've said the same thing.
1: Yeah, we're just like, what the hell is going on?
3: I know. I feel the same way.
1: Okay, good.
3: NFL week number one in the books after tonight. The final game tonight will be Kansas City hosting the Denver Broncos for Monday Night Football. Last night in Sunday Night Football, in case you didn't stay up for the end of it, Dallas got beat by the New York Giants, 28-20. Packers had a big lead on the Vikings for a while. Vikings battled back and won 39-22. The Bears beat Carolina 59-37. And Detroit and New Orleans went into overtime. Detroit was up 31-24, and New Orleans scored, makes it 31-30. New Orleans goes for the two-point conversion instead of kicking the one-point extra point. Try to go for the win. They didn't get the two-point conversion. Detroit holds on to win. NASCAR winner was Kyle Larson, his first win in 51 races, as he won the Enjoy Illinois 300 in two overtimes.
1: Cool.
3: His first win since May 11th of last year. That happened just down the road at Kansas Speedway. Mm-hmm. There you go.
1: All right.
3: And coming up, Tales from Moon Pie Town.
1: Oh, that's right. Right here on.
3: Or
1: the...
3: we could do it.
1: No, right. We'll do it now.
3: All right.
1: I'll do it now. I'll do forecast now, and that's with Brandon.
4: Partly to mostly cloudy, hot, humid, and windy today with a 70% chance of showers and thunderstorms. Some storms may be severe, high temperature around 90. Tonight, mostly cloudy with a 70% chance of showers and thunderstorms. Once again, some storms may be severe, low in the mid-60s. Tuesday, mostly cloudy and cooler with a 50% chance of showers and maybe a few thunderstorms. High temperature in the upper 60s. From the 1011 Severe Weather Center, I'm meteorologist Brandon Rector for 92.9 The Eagle.
0: Stupid stuff happens everywhere, but only in Florida does the dumb get dumber and the weird get weirder. It's Scott and Joe's Tales from Moon Pie Town on 92.9 The Eagle.
1: Joe's got a tale from Moon Pie Town.
3: That involves three intoxicated Moon Pie Town men, some only wearing male underwear, arrested for, arrested Sunday morning at 4:30 in the morning for a disturbance outside a Waffle House, during which they allegedly pounded on the restaurant's windows and, in a new twist, pelted it with beef sticks, according to the arrest report. The alleged antics resulted in disorderly conduct charges against Taylor Smith, Massimo Geldes-Diaz, and Alem Kustik. Police responded to the pre-dawn commotion outside the Seminole Moon Pie Town Waffle House. They found suspects sitting on a bench outside an adjacent laundromat, one man shirtless, the other two only in their underwear. After being booked into the county jail, the men were each released on $150 bond. It's unknown why they chose to throw the beef sticks at the restaurant. Also, court and police records do not indicate, one, why beef sticks were employed in the alleged Waffle House attack, two, what brand of beef stick was used, and three, the flavor profiles of the hurled beef sticks. Actually, in the police report, God, I didn't make that
1: flavor
3: part up.
1: Profile.
3: What was the flavor profile of the beef sticks?
1: Was it a jalapeno beef stick or was it a cheddar beef?
3: Did we snap off our Slim Jim?
1: Yeah, we snap me a piece of Slim Jim.
3: Was that Sasquatch beef jerky dude around anywhere? Yeah,
1: no doubt. Hey, you don't wear no clothes.
0: It's the Eagles Go Anywhere Getaway. Alaska, Colorado, or Key West.
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0: Classic Rock 92.9, The Eagle. Coming up, NFL Game Day has now discovered why I have never been to one. It's coming up. News, weather, and sports all together as well. Here's a little bit of that ZZ Top Hat.
1: Christmas been round in that Texas town. About to check outside the games. And you know what I'm talking about. Just let me know if you want to go to that home out on the range. They got a lot of nice girls.

When it comes to the classics, age is not a number. It's clearly a word. 92.9, The Eagle.

0: There's more rock next. Now, news and sports headlines from a couple of guys. It's Scott and Joe on the morning show that rocks.
1: Yeah, top of the Monday to you. How might you feeling this month?
2: Why? Sounds like somebody's got a case of the munders.
1: I think we'll be all right with this deal. Joe, what's going on?
3: In light of Wednesday's ruling by the Nebraska Supreme Court that the city of Lincoln must put three ballot petition initiatives, Good Government in Lincoln, on the November 3rd ballot, that will let voters decide if changes should be made to the city election process and put term limits on city council members, there's an alternative plan that'll be announced today at 10 o'clock this morning. Mayor Gaylor Baird and City Council Chair Brody Weber will discuss alternate proposals they are sponsoring that will appear on today's City Council agenda. The news conference will be held at the Cornhusker Hotel, 10 o'clock this morning. House Democratic leader Hakeem Jeffries says Congress should move quickly to address possible dangers from AI, artificial intelligence. Jeffries said lawmakers may need to slow the pace of AI development while stronger safety rules are created to protect the public. His comments following warnings from former Anthropic researcher Jacob Coxon, who said some people inside AI companies believe advanced systems could eventually pose extreme risks and could even kill us all.
1: Kill us all within 10 years.
3: Within the next decade.
1: Yeah.
3: Yeah. About 5 million Americans have lost access to SNAP food benefits since a Republican-backed federal budget law took effect, including more than 1.5 million children, according to the Center on Budget and Policy Priorities. More changes are coming October 1st. When states will be required to pay 75% of the administrative cost of running the program. The law also expanded work requirements. Able-bodied adults without dependents now must meet those rules through the age of 64 instead of the age of 54. And a 40-year-old woman in Jefferson County, Pennsylvania, has died from complications linked to measles, marking the county's first measles-related death during Pennsylvania's growing outbreak. State officials there report 676 cases across 37 counties as of September 11th, along with 124 hospitalizations. Pennsylvania had already reported two deaths of infants connected to measles. That happened in August. NASCAR Kyle Larson was your winner in the Enjoy Illinois 300 in two overtimes yesterday. And in the NFL, big week, lots of scoring. They crossed the 50-point threshold for an opening week for the first time, an average of 50 points for each game at 50.1 heading into tonight's Monday Night Football game. In case you didn't stay up for the end of the game last night, it was the New York Giants beating the Dallas Cowboys 28-20. And week one will wrap up tonight in Kansas City. Chiefs hosting the Denver Broncos to wrap up week one.
1: How's that announcer on our sister station go? Touchdown! City. That's how he does it.
3: Mm-hmm.
1: All right. Just wanted to make sure you.
3: And you're going to tell us why you aren't going to.
1: NFL Game Day has discovered why I have never been to one. 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
4: Parlay to mostly cloudy, hot, humid, and windy today with a 70% chance of showers and thunderstorms. Some storms may be severe. High temperature around 90. Tonight, mostly cloudy with a 70% chance of showers and thunderstorms. Once again, some storms may be severe. Low in the mid-60s. Tuesday, mostly cloudy and cooler with a 50% chance of showers and maybe a few thunderstorms. High temperature in the upper 60s. From the 1011 Severe Weather Center, I'm meteorologist Brandon Rector for 92.9 The Eagle.
1: And it's raining right now. That's why I'm not going to NFL game day. It's raining.
3: And we had a lot of rain this morning, too.
1: Get out wet. No. Here's why I've never been to an NFL game day. Attending an NFL game day now costs an average of $196 per person last year. That's up 72% from $114 in 2015, roughly double the 36.5% national inflation rate over the same period. Tickets drive most of the increase, with the league averaging rising 81% from $86 to $150.5 per ticket. Detroit Lion fans saw the steepest jump at 336%. Following the franchise's first NFC North title. Oh, they thought, we won the NFC North. Let's jack our prices up 336%. Las Vegas Raiders fans saw the largest, second largest increase, 238%, largely tied to that new stadium. Meanwhile, two teams actually got cheaper. The Saints and the Colts fans pay slightly less today than a decade ago. Stadium beer prices also climbed 47% league-wide, with Cleveland's 16-ounce pour jumping 147%. It was $5. And now for a 16-ounce draw, the Cleveland, what are they, the Cleveland?
3: Cleveland Browns.
1: Cleveland Browns. Rob, you're paying $12.35.
3: $12.35 for 16 ounces?
1: Right.
3: Yeah, it's double what we pay. It's more than double what we pay at the Eagle tailgate party.
1: Ooh, we're only paying $6 for a 16-ounce.
3: You got that right.
1: There you go. 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
12: It's said that you can't truly understand a person until you walk a mile in his shoes. 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
14: I'm the ring you've been searching for. 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

0: with A.T. Thomas Jewelers at 64th and O in Lincoln. 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
1: I'm hitting the wrong buttons on a Monday, Joe, again. let's see. The keyword is Nashville? Really? The keyword is Nashville?
2: Merry Christmas, y'all!
1: I guess. Maybe you'll go down and visit Grandma for Christmas down in Nashville. Go down, or maybe go down and see Dollysville, Dollywood. You could do that.
3: Yeah. And you could be flying into Dolly Parton Airport.
1: Did they give that one for the guys down the hall down there?
3: The Hillbilly
1: Station? Maybe they want to do that. Nashville's not a horrible... I like Nashville.
3: Yeah.
1: They got one of the best rib joints ever. The Rendezvous down the alley in there.
3: I've always wanted to go to Nashville and I never have.
1: I have been. 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
1: Actually, we walked up and down the main drag there in Nashville looking at the clubs and stuff. Went into record stores and stuff like that. It was pretty fun. Nashville. Ville. Nashville. And you got to text it in with a slightly southern accent. Okay. 844-833-8221. 844-833-8221. Nashville. 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

The first 5 days after a weekend are the hardest. 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

0: Collective Soul here at 92.9 Eagle, Lincoln's Classic Rock. And we got some thunder showers moving through the area right now, through Valparaiso area up near Ceresco. I'm seeing over here Murdoch, you're going to get hit here pretty soon, so South Bend. And at Lincoln, we've got some thunder showers on the north side. Pretty much anything north of Pioneers right now in Lincoln is getting rained on. And then farther down south, Panama area, Firth, Cortland, Pickerel, Sterling, Cook. Good thunder shower down around just past Talmadge and Hamburg. Watson, Riverton, Randolph, too, all getting that rain. And what are you going to do? Just watch it rain. Out within north of Omaha near Blair and stuff, Tecama. And Oakland got some thunder showers up in that area as well. So, yeah, some stuff moving through here this morning. We'll get the forecast from Brandon. Is that still active, his forecast from, like, this morning?
1: I think so. It's coming down pretty good right here
0: now at the station. You can hear it through our new roof, which is not as thick as the old roof was. But anyway, we got that keyword for the Go Anywhere Getaway Contest. That keyword this hour is Nashville. Nashville. That'd be a good city to do a weekend in. So we did a weekend there one time on New Year's Eve. It was a blast. 844-833-8221. Enter that as the keyword this hour to win that trip. Text it to 844-833-8221. Cool. Basement tapes on the way as well. Chambers Brothers today, Joe, from This Day in Rock, 1968.
1: Perfect.
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0: Scott K with the Rock Notes. Def Leppard is getting their first authorized full-length documentary titled Long Live Def Leppard. With a North American theatrical release planned for early 2027, the documentary promises never-before-seen footage and new interviews with all five current members, singer Joe Elliott, guitarist Phil Collin, and Vivian Campbell. Of course, Phil Collin will not have a shirt on. Drummer Rick Allen and bassist Rick Savage. The film will cover the band's rise from working-class Sheffield, England, through major triumphs and tragedies, including Rick Allen's arm-losing accident and the death of guitarist Steve Clark. This is not your typical sex, drugs, and rock and roll tale, the director said. Alice Cooper and illusionist Chris Angel are bringing their Welcome to Our Nightmare Las Vegas show back this fall, with guitarist Nita Strauss rejoining the band. The shows blend Cooper's theatrical performances with Angel's magic, including a clip of Angel escaping a straitjacket while suspended from the ceiling during Ballad of Dwight Frye. Cooper added the new dates after the spring run sold completely out. So he said, hey, we sold out so quickly, we're coming back this fall. And, of course, Strauss returning from maternity leave previously opened up the 2026 Vegas run. Cooper also praised fill-in guitarist Anna Cara, calling her a true asset to the tour. Shows are scheduled November 27th through the 28th and December 4th and 5th at the Chris Angel Theater in Planet Hollywood. And those are your Rock Notes. I'm Scott K.
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8: Fall weather in Nebraska. 75 and sunny today, 52 tomorrow. 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
0: Brandon from 1011, and we'll see what he says.
17: Parlay to mostly cloudy, hot, humid, and windy today with a 70% chance of showers and thunderstorms. Some storms may be severe, high temperature around 90. Tonight, mostly cloudy with a 70% chance of showers and thunderstorms. Once again, some storms may be severe, low in the mid-60s. Tuesday, mostly cloudy and cooler with a 50% chance of showers and maybe a few thunderstorms. High temperature in the upper 60s. From the 1011 Severe Weather Center, I'm meteorologist Brandon Rector for 92.9 The Eagle.
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Wheel in the Sky Journey here on Eagle. If you have missed that first keyword of the week here for our Go Anywhere Getaway contest, we'll have that coming up here right before the Basement Tapes. And Basement Tapes today going to be Chambers Brothers out of 1968. Got the 9 and 5 Nonstop Power Classic Rock and 10 at 10 today. Heading back to 1986. Cool. Here's a Tom Petty on the

They said, follow your dreams. So I went back to bed. 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

0: Hey, go, Steeler's Wheel, stuck in the middle with you, and I'm happy to be stuck with you, as Huey Lewis once sang many year ago. Hey, we got the 9 and 5 Nonstop Hour Classic Rock. That's coming up next. Kicking it off with today's edition of the Basement Tapes, Chambers Brewers.
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0: Nashville is your keyword this hour. Nashville. 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Text that into 844-833-8221. That's another entry to win that grand prize here after near the end of the month here. Going to wrap that up on September 25. So 844-833-8221. Good luck.
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6: 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It's the time of the year when summer starts making way for fall, and bass start migrating towards shallower areas. 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
17: Fall weather in Nebraska. 75 and sunny today, 52 tomorrow. Windy on Saturday and next week,
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0: It is the Deep Cuts, Lost Classics, Forgotten Hits of Rock and Roll Basement Tapes. I'm Scott Kane. Time to get psychedelicized. On today's tapes, as it was on this day in rock, September 14th, 1968, the Chambers Brothers entered the Billboard Top 40 with Time Has Come Today. It climbs to number 11 as a huge hit, and it held that for five consecutive weeks, although the band would continue to release singles. Until 1974, they would only reach the top 40 one more time with I Can't Turn You Loose. Like their West Coast contemporary Sly and the Family Stone, the Chambers Brothers shattered racial and musical divides to forge an incendiary fusion of funk, gospel, blues, and psychedelia, which reached its apex with their perennial 1968 song, Time Has Come Today. The Chambers Brothers, bassist George, guitarist Willie, harpist Lester, and guitarist Joe, all of whom contributed vocals, were born and raised in Lee County, Mississippi, the products of an impoverished sharecropping family. The brothers first polished their vocal harmonies in the choir of their Baptist church until George was drafted into the Army in 1952. Following his discharge, he would just relocate to L.A. His brothers would soon join him, and they began performing with the addition of white drummer Brian Keenan. It not only made the Chambers Brothers an interracial group, but pushed their music closer to rock and roll. They were very well received at their appearance at the Newport Folk Festival, and then it was on tour to rock clubs, including the famed Fillmore in San Francisco and R&B venues, most notably the Apollo Theater in New York City. Well, after recording 68 Shout for the Vault label, the group signed to Columbia to issue Time Has Come Today, scoring a major pop hit with the title track, which was an 11-minute psychedelic soul epic in its original album incarnation. Trimmed in Half, it became a big hit single in 1968, starting on This Day in Rock. And it's not often heard on the radio, so let's dust off a little Chambers Brothers on the Basement Tapes.

The brand new psychedelic song on the radio on this day in rock, 1968. There you go. Chambers Brothers, Time Has Come Today. With the Tiny Dancer and the 9 in 5 nonstop hour classic rock. With me, Scott Kay, him, Sir Elton John, and whatever the hell her name is. I don't know what that is, but it's on Eagle.

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1: I want you to want me.

Give me fuel, give me fire, give me that which I desire. Metallica here on the Eagle. I guess it was a desire to see Metallica in San Antonio for somebody, so yeah, let's do it. Midday Metallica begins Wednesday. Tickets, airfare, and hotel for two. We'll reveal all, including when the date is for Metallica in San Antonio, Texas. It's a text to win contest beginning Wednesday. Midday Metallica begins day after tomorrow here on the Eagle. 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

0: For more music in the morning, it's the morning show that rocks with your host. It's me, Scott K.
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0: Long-haired, freaky people, you can apply, if you would like, to the Eagle. Coming up on the 10 at 10, looking for hippies. Actually, there weren't that many hippies. There were hippies, but they just kind of cut their hair and started driving Cadillacs and stuff. It's 1986. Yeah, remember that from that Don Henley song? Cadillac with the Grateful Dead sticker on it? Yeah, that's way it was weird. It was, the hippies are now like owners of the corporations. But we'll do 86 coming up. A lot of good tunes in that year, too, coming up. So stand by for that on the way here on the Eagle. Coming up next, a bit of Rolling Stones for you. And Joe's got another keyword for the Go Anywhere Getaway coming up in the noon hour. You heard about that?
1: It's the Eagles Go Anywhere Getaway. Alaska, Colorado, or Key West. Yeah, dream that perfect weekend getaway for two. And then listen for our three winning words every weekday. 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You pick where you want to go, and we've got airfare and four-star accommodations covered.
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6: And welcome to the year 1986, designated as the International Year of Peace by the UN. But it wasn't that peaceful. The Soviet Union launches Mir space station. On the ground, a mishandled safety test at the Chernobyl nuclear power plant in Pripyat, with a fallout killing at least 4,056 people, damaging almost $7 billion in property. The radioactive fallout from the accident concentrated near Belarus, Ukraine, and Russia, and at least 350,000 people are forced to resettle away from those areas. The Iran-Contra affair begins. A Lebanese magazine reporting the U.S. has been selling weapons to Iran in secret in order to secure the release of 7 American hostages held in Lebanon. And how many were killed in that Pan Am hijacking?
7: At least 15 passengers and crew dead. Perhaps 150 injured. That's the toll of the Pan Am jetliner hijacking in Pakistan.
8: Nothing can justify such barbarism. We can think of no punishment too severe for the criminals responsible. We are confident that those who perpetrated this brutal act will be brought to justice.
7: Good evening. I'm Ted Koppel, and this is
0: The Eagles 10 at 10. It's 1986.
6: And will we even make it through the year? Well, Ozzy Osbourne says, it's a shot in the dark in 1986.

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1: Every newspaper, every mag, I guess television stations do it, they bring in psychics who make predictions for 1986. Have you read some of them?
2: Yeah.
1: A little weird. I've made some myself. I predicted in 1986 that William Refrigerator Perry will be torn down and Donald Trump will build a high-rise. I predict Mary Tyler Moore will be canceled and will become a regular on Golden Girls.
2: Joke, a joke.
1: Lighten up, it's just humor. I predict that Sylvester Stallone will make Rocky V with Mary Lou Retton to see if he can knock that smile off her face.
0: The Eagles, 10 at 10. It's 1986.

0: It's 1986. Steve Winwood, give us a higher love here in 86. Awesome. We got 10 at 10 going on here. 1986, where the 1980s farm crisis, a severe economic recession in American agriculture characterized by plummeting land values, low crop prices, and widespread farm foreclosures, kind of peaks around 1986 as farmland values drop dramatically, losing up to 60% of their value in hard-hit states like Iowa between 1981 and 86 because land values fell. Farmers lost the collateral needed to secure operating loans, triggering mass foreclosures and bank failures. Farm credit systems suffered multi-billion dollar losses. So grassroots advocacy groups come out, start to emerge, and artists, country artists, and rock artists get together and decide they're going to try and do something about it.
1: Meanwhile, Chillicothe, farmers are also gaining a lot of support. From the country's hottest rock and roll star, John Cougar Mellencamp has decided to put on a free concert to focus attention on the family farm crisis.
0: And he also focuses on 1960s artists and bands on his latest record, R-O-C-K, in the USA, on the Eagles 10 of 10, 1986.

0: It's 1986, where in sports, yeah, we got sports in 86, sure. Chicago Bears completed their dominant season, winning Super Bowl 20, Super Bowl shovel, and John Elway engineering the drive for the Denver Broncos in the AFC Championship. But New York Mets go on to win 4-3 against Boston Red Sox in the World Series. Martina Navratilova continues her dominance, winning Wimbledon. Mike Tyson, we'll hear about him in a sec, see what he did. The inaugural Goodwill Games are held in Moscow, marking the first international event in a decade for competition between the U.S. and Soviet Union. Oklahoma wins the national championship. Vinny Testaverde wins the Heisman Trophy as Nebraska football finishes fourth in the coaches and fifth in the AP poll to end the year 10-2 as we beat LSU in a Sugar Bowl, sugar, on New Year's Day, 1987. Here in 1986, who's our WBC heavyweight champion of the world?
1: Ladies and gentlemen, referee Mills Lane stops the bout at 2 minutes, 35 seconds of the second round. The winner by a TKO and youngest and new WBC heavyweight champion of the world, Michael Tyson.
2: The Eagles, 10-10. It's 1986.

0: Here's here to your 1986, the big hit, Don't Get Me Wrong, here on the Eagles 10 at 10, the year 86. Scott Kay here. Up next, let's see, we've got going to kick off another set here with The Return of Boston. They have not released an album since 1978, Don't Look Back. Now, Boston's third stage has finally been released, and we'll do one of the tunes off of that. Coming up next here in the year 1986, brought to you today by Vinny Krakak, your State Farm insurance agent at 10th and Plum. Search Vinny State Farm on Facebook. And we're back here in a sec after, well, the mission of the Space Shuttle Challenger was the 10th for the orbiter, the 25th flight of the NASA Space Shuttle program. The crew was scheduled to deploy a commercial communication satellite and study Halley's Comet while they were in orbit, in addition taking school teacher Krista McAuliffe into space under the Teacher in Space Project, which, of course, had higher than usual media interest in coverage of the mission. Many schools across the United States hauled in television so everybody could see the launch of the Space Shuttle Challenger in 1986.
1: 2,257 feet per second. Altitude 4.3 nautical miles. Downrange distance 3 nautical miles.
2: It's always amazing to hear how quickly the shuttle moves. It's already more than 4 miles downwind as we just heard.
1: Engine throttling up. 3 engines now at 104%.
3: Challenger, go and throttle up.
4: Challenger, go and throttle up.
2: The shuttle mission will launch. My God.
1: 1:15.
2: There's been an explosion.
1: Velocity 2,900 feet per second. Altitude 9 nautical miles. Downrange distance 7 nautical miles.
2: This is not standard. This is not something that is planned, of course. I can see a solid rocket booster has broken away from Shuttle Challenger. That's what you're looking at in the middle of your screen.
1: Obviously a major malfunction.
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14: Fall weather in Nebraska. 75 and sunny today, 52 tomorrow. Windy on Saturday and next week, who knows? 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
10: If there's one thing a fisherman keeps track of, other than his gear, his bait, and his beverages, it's the seasons. 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Never heard of the saw? It's the time of the year when summer starts making way for fall, and bass start migrating towards shallower areas. Saw is when the smart fisherman will leave the other fishermen casting in deeper water while he pokes around in the cover just outside of the deep water, where you might find an early migrator or two. 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
21: 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Can I speak to Mr. Rooney, please?
22: It's still climbing. The shuttle is still climbing, but there is a problem. There appears to be a serious problem.
23: There has been an accident at the Chernobyl Atomic Power Station. One of the atomic reactors was damaged.
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26: At 7 o'clock this evening, Eastern Time, air and naval forces of the United States launched a series of strikes against the headquarters that support Muammar Gaddafi's subversive activities.
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0: Boston is back, and from the third stage, there you go, Can't You Say, one of the singles off of that, including the big hit, Amanda, as Boston is back here in the year 86. If I wasn't listening to Boston, I was watching some fun, television shows. Still on the air, The Cosby Show, Family Ties, Cheers, Murder, She Wrote, alongside premieres of Alf, L.A. Law, Matlock, Head of the Class, and Designing Women. Dallas and Dynasty still big in 86. It's also saw the debut of the Oprah Winfrey Show, Cheers, Golden Girls, Night Court, Growing Pains, Who's the Boss? And, of course, he's in Genesis. He's doing his own solo songs. But now, you didn't know he was also an actor, Phil Collins on Miami Vice.
1: Friday on Miami Vice.
2: Going somewhere, Philly?
3: You scared me, boys. Like, I'm sorry the party's over, right?
4: No lie.
2: Took the words right out of our mouth. Possession, a felony. Conspiracy to obtain for sale, a felony.
3: Yeah, yeah. False passports and an assortment of fraudulent schemes, right? Regular litany of evil, ain't I? Just for trying to pass a mildly dishonest buck.
2: Phil, you have won a scholarship, a full scholarship to Rayford. That's a prison we got here, pal.
5: It's 1986.

0: That's Genesis and Land of Confusion here in the year 1986, where we're confused about space and what was that comet up there?
1: 1986 promises to be a big year for NASA. And as NewsWatch 10's Washington correspondent Steve Gasquet tells us, some of the missions will help answer some fundamental questions.
2: The most awesome celestial happening this season is Halley's Comet. And NASA scientists have just proved what a lot of people have thought for a long time. Halley's Comet is just a big snowball.
3: Another massive project coming up is the Space Telescope. It's set for launch October 27th of this year, and its control center will be here at NASA's Goddard Space Flight Center outside of Washington.
0: Awesome. As we head down to Austin, Texas, Stevie Ray's brother Jimmy Bond is in this band with Kim Simmons and others, and they're called the Fabulous Thunderbirds. Time to wrap it up in 1986 on the 10

0: Lab T-Birds wrapping it up here in 86 as we're watching some fun movies. There was Top Gun, Platoon, Orion, The Karate Kid Part 2, Star Trek 4, The Voyage Home, Back to School, Aliens, The Golden Child, Ruthless People, Ferris Bueller's Day Off, Troll, Down and Out in Beverly Hills, FX, 9½ Weeks, Pretty in Pink, The Money Pit, Cobra with Sly Stallone, Back to School, and Labyrinth, oh, that's right, and Crocodile Dundee.
1: You got a light, buddy?
2: Yeah, sure, kid. There you go.
3: And your wallet.
4: Nick, give him your wallet.
2: What for?
4: He's got a knife.
2: That's not a knife. That's a knife.
0: It's a knife, a much bigger knife. As Dire Straits, Brothers in Arms, the big huge hit album, of course, that big MTV hit, Money for Nothing. Oh, and this one here, a hit on the radio, Walk of Life in 1986, Dire Straits.

0: There you go. It's in the way that you use it. 1986, guys, if you don't use it, it's going to fall off. You know, Eric Clapton wrapping up the year. Coming up tomorrow, 10 great songs from the year 1970.
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9: 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It's the time of the year when summer starts making way for fall, and bass start migrating toward shallower areas. 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

0: In the saw. Never heard of the saw? It's the time of the year when summer starts making way for fall, and bass start migrating toward shallower areas. Saw is when the smart fisherman will leave the other fishermen casting in deeper water while he pokes around in the cover just outside of the deep water.
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8: 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In the fall, fish have only one need, to eat as much as they can, because food will be scarce during the winter months. They know their food will be in the shallow water now, and they'll be moving closer to the shore to get it. 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
16: If there's one thing a fisherman keeps track of, other than his gear, his bait, and his beverages, it's the seasons. 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Never heard of the saw? It's the time of the year when summer starts making way for fall, and bass start migrating toward shallower areas. Saw is when the smart fisherman will leave the other fishermen casting in deeper water while he pokes around in the cover just outside of the deep water, where he might find an early migrator or two. 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
16: I'm Peter Roman at Wolf Tackle. 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
1: And during the few moments that we have left, we want to talk right down to earth in a language that everybody here can easily understand.

Corey Glover and Vernon Reed and a band that's Living Color. They're working on a new album as we speak. It's Joe here in for Jill St. James, who's on vacation today. She's got the week off, and I'll be here rocking and rolling the afternoons. Let's keep the rock rolling with Rock and Roll, Led Zeppelin from Led Zeppelin 4 on 92.9 The Eagle.

My body just asked for water, but I gave it a mini donut because nobody tells me what to do. 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

0: He's out once again on the It's a Nice Day to Tour Again tour this summer. Billy Idol with White Wedding and Led Zeppelin from Led Zeppelin 4, Rock and Roll. That's what it's all about. Great classic rock and roll and lots more of it coming up. Pink Floyd, Aerosmith, and Nirvana on the way here on Lincoln's Classic Rock, 92.9 The Eagle. And congratulations to the Husker football team getting win number 2 against Bowling Green. Wow, what a points explosion for the Huskers. Great game for the Huskers on Saturday. And the Husker volleyball team also having a great weekend, winning 3 matches in the Emeritus Players Championship. They're going to play Creighton coming up on Wednesday, the volleyball team is. So that'll be a big match of the number 1 Huskers. And I think Creighton's ranked in the top 10 as well. Anyway, that's coming up on Wednesday. Coming up in just a minute, we'll take a look at the forecast here. And then hang on for that Pink Floyd.
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10: And the forecast calling for a high of 90 today. Overnight tonight down to 62. And don't be surprised if we get more rain and thunderstorm activity. We could get some severe storm activity tonight. For tomorrow, a high of 68. And the forecast this hour brought to you by Dave's Heating and Air. 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
1: 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Going down?

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92.9, the Eagle Lincoln's classic rock. Night Ranger gonna get back out on tour. It's coming up this fall. They just added a bunch of dates last week to their tour itinerary. Got Night Ranger coming up in just a minute. First, 1979, here's Smashing Pumpkins on Lincoln's classic rock. 92.9, the Eagle.

92.9, the Eagle Lincoln's Classic Rock. One more game to go in the first week of the NFL. That's tonight in Kansas City. Chiefs hosting the Denver Broncos. Should be a great matchup tonight. Can't wait to check that one out tonight on the Tube. Kansas City hosting Denver in week one.

0: And week one was a record setter for the NFL. They averaged all the games going into tonight averaged 50.1 points for each game. I mean, that's the average number of points scored. That's a record since the AFL-NFL merger in 1970. So we'll see how high scoring will tonight's game be. Maybe it'll be a defensive battle, maybe not. Anyway, Chiefs hosting the Broncos tonight to wrap up week one in the National Football League. Coming up in just a minute, we'll take a look at the forecast, and I've got Motley Crue and the Doors coming up.
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6: 92.9, the Eagle, Joe Scar in for Jill St. James today. A low tonight of 62. Don't be surprised if we get more rain. Thunderstorms possible and maybe some severe thunderstorms again tonight. And then tomorrow, still chance for some rain and thunderstorms and a high tomorrow of 68. 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

0: 92.9, The Eagle, Lincoln's Classic Rock. It's Joe Scar here in for Jill St. James. She's off this week, and we talked about this on the morning show that rocks this morning. This is kind of creepy, if you ask me. I'm not big on these sorts of things, but everybody apparently is into the spice, the pumpkin spice in the fall. Not me, not Scott K. We were talking about that this morning, but now pumpkin spice can go to the grave with you. There's a casket company called Titan Caskets that's selling pumpkin spice caskets. They say it's a tongue-in-cheek product meant to poke fun at the pumpkin spice fad while showing off their company's customizable options for caskets. The company says the brand is intentionally bold in its marketing, also designing to get people more comfortable talking about funeral planning and their rights when buying caskets. I don't need a pumpkin spice casket. I'm sorry. The pumpkin spice casket is basically Titan Casket Company's standard casket, but it's in orange with a white interior. I'm not sure if it's a scratch and sniff. I'm not sure if it smells like pumpkin spice, but it is the pumpkin spice casket from the Titan Casket Company. I'll pass on that.
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0: 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Or maybe you have a better idea. Here's your keyword.
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92.9, the Eagle from the Jailbreak release. There's Thin Lizzy, Boys Are Back in Town. Joe Scar here on the 9 and 5 nonstop hour of classic rock and roll. The 5 p.m. keyword in our Go Anywhere getaway is Portland, P-O-R-T-L-A-N-D. 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Here's Survivor, Eye of the Tiger from Rocky III on 92.9, The Eagle.

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0: It's the Eagles Go Anywhere Getaway. 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

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I'm Joe Scar with Bad Company. 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

0: I think last week I was talking about the Scorpions and their residency in Las Vegas, and I said something about them being at Sphere, which was completely wrong. No, they're at the Planet Hollywood. Oh, wait, no, they're not, because they've canceled. They are not doing the residency in Las Vegas due to unforeseen circumstances. Scorpions, rock you like a hurricane. On your home for great classic rock, 92.9, the Eagle, it's Joe Scar. And for Jill, who's off today, got the forecast coming up for you. We may be getting wet again tonight. It may be severe thunderstorm activity. Details coming up. And hang on for Alice Cooper and Joan Jett.
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7: 92.9 The Eagle, down to about 62 overnight tonight with a great chance of more rain and thunderstorms, maybe some severe thunderstorm activity tonight too. So keep an eye and an ear to that. And tomorrow, chances for rain again with a high of 68 degrees. Here's Alice on 92.9 The Eagle.

0: 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The Huskers in North Dakota on Saturday. By the way, Jane Lutz was our first week winner. Neil Hoffman was our winner last week to enjoy the game. And Neil stopped by our tailgate party at Buzzard Billy's. Said hello. It was cool to hang out with Neil for a bit. Thanks for coming down and saying hello, Neil. So find the football, and you could be the next to win Husker football tickets. 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Stairway to Seven, our Led Zeppelin feature, coming up next.
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